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I'll get you anything, my friend, if it makes you feel alright.

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1: 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But before you start pointing fingers, I know what we got to do.

Saturday night, with my suit buttoned tight and my suede's on. I am getting my kicks, digging arty French flicks with my shades on. 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I am anything but middle class. When

0: Kurz vor neun. Schönen guten Morgen. Gleich bei uns die Nachrichten für Berlin und Brandenburg. Davor noch John Lee Hooker mit Boom Boom auf Ella. 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

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Who could ask for anything more? 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